0: 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Luiz Capaldi, Someone You Loved na Clube.
1: I'm going under in this time, I feel there's no one to save me. This all or nothing really got away, you're driving me crazy.

0: This is Lady Gaga.
1: Always remember us this way.
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0: Clube.
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